like to read stuff I don't understand. But I like to talk about stuff I don't understand. Even understanding people can't appreciate the truth if you present them with too much of it. Master Finn, if you would talk with Trixie, you would be an almost impeccable man. If Trixie would talk with you and be a musician like you, he would be an almost impeccable man.

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Smoke and suffer.

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It just comes to me. I'm not the chosen one. I just ask for it. I just ask for it. I just ask for it. I just ask for it. I just ask for it.

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Yes, till tomorrow. This black man gonna send you another prayer. You know, sometimes I begin to wonder.

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You know, I never told you no story, if you don't understand that, and I never have told you a lie.

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You know a pigeon mean more than one fly now. It can be a stool pigeon, you know that. You know what that is? One sat on a stool and pimped to the law. That is a pigeon. I want everybody understand me so they know I just done give up and I ain't gonna try to live me life no more. No, no more. You know I ain't gonna find no heaven here. Now no place on earth I go.

It's been my great privilege to work with some incredible musicians over the years. I know I mostly work on my own, but I have been accompanied on my travels by some wonderful people. My next guest is a true innovator, a true original. I first heard him play, I think probably in 1966 or something, and his unique guitar style, his amazing voice, and his beautiful songs. I have a complete collection of his records, and I can't say that about many artists, but I do have my next guest. He's a superb guitarist. It's very hard to find a song of his that I can actually play along with. But we've had a go at this one before, and it would be lovely to try it again for you. Please welcome Bert Chance.

0: I got to play harmonica on one of Bert's records. 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
0: Bob Dica, diga, Jimmy Reza, sim.

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0: Zifir. ...2000'ler sonrası metalde akımlar, yeni sesler. 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
4: We fellas that lived uptown, we just played the blues, different from the fellas downtown. 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

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Your fear of their houses flooding. Like last year, remember last year. 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

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Sounds. 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Entering